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With hatred for those who killed Bichotti by hand, they nurtured rebellion and revolution. And the 30 million abandoned kids in Brazil, with their tits growing, their dicks growing, their first menstruations, composed the visions of their stained glass windows, and their most complete apocalypses, and their radical utopias, angels over Berlin, the world since the end.

0: States Constitution, unless you have a warrant to enter, signed by a judge or magistrate with my name on it, and you slide under the door. I do not give you permission to search any of my belongings based on my Fourth Amendment rights. I choose to exercise my constitutional rights.
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1: ¿Quién es? 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

The COVID-19 pandemic threatens millions. Courageous health workers are risking their lives to protect us all, but many don't have the supplies and support they need. Over the past 60 years, Project Hope has trained and equipped health workers in over 100 countries. Now, as the pandemic spreads, Project Hope is expanding its work in the United States and around the world. To learn more about Project Hope's coronavirus response, visit projecthope.org.